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1: Insieme. Amigos.
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3: 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And stimulate your third eye. All shaman are at your disposal. You are protected. We are starting the journey towards the unknown. Destination: infinity.

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Bro, I'ma give it to you with no trivia. 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

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You're Lebanese, you're Orient. 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

0: 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Just have a good time. Maybe we should all just put away our problems.
1: Let me show you just how to move.
0: We just need to forget about everything. Just have a good time. Just have a good time. Just have a good time.

So, you're trying to tell me that you've never heard of this? You've never heard of this thing?

So, you're trying to tell me that we've just met for the first time? That you don't remember that we met in the past, last time? That you've never heard about this thing going around?